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It's Taste of Country Weekend. Hey, it's Jess. Not surprised at all that this song from Ella Langley, Choosin' Texas, is once again on top of the Billboard Hot 100 Songs chart for a 12th week. But man, she just joined a very elite group of artists. Details after a double down of Ella Langley

0: Miss Ella Langley with Be Her. Before that, also Ella Langley with Choose in Texas. It's a double down on Taste of Country Weekend. And man, Ella Langley's everywhere these days. And that song, Choose in Texas, I think it's getting new life again because of the World Cup. I gotta be honest, you've got all these tourists, all these people visiting America, discovering American things like country music. And of course, what are they gonna discover? Ella Langley's song, Choose in Texas. So I think it's gotten like this new surge of life. It has pushed the song back on top of the Billboard Hot 100 Songs chart. This is an all-genre chart. Keep that in mind. But that's now 12 weeks that song has been in the number one spot. And let's just put it this way. Not a lot of songs have been able to hold that number one spot for at least 12 weeks. In the history of the chart, since it launched in 1958... there's only 26 songs that have been in that number one spot for that long or longer. And when it comes to female artists, well, it's even more rare for Ella Langley to hold that spot for that long. Only 5 women have been in that number one spot for 12 weeks or more.
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Can you believe it? Keith Urban's oldest daughter, Sunday Rose, is now 18 years old. Where has the time gone?

Okay, can we be honest? Florida Georgia Line, they made this big announcement at CMA Fest last month that they were back. But now what? Like, what does that mean? It's Jess on Taste of Country Weekend.

0: thank you for waking up with Garrett and Katie. Have a wonderful weekend. We'll see you back here Monday.
1: For Katie's Mom Squad, what's the weirdest thing your toddler loved eating? 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

0: say so.
1: Well, it doesn't sound like Dan and Shay were at Taylor Swift's wedding. That is Say So. It is Jess, and this is Taste of Country Weekend. Of course, that's our song spotlight for you. Now, the reason why I bring this up is because they offered their services to perform at her wedding, especially if she needed somebody last minute. They were like, yeah, we can be there. We can make this happen. They were not in attendance, and they did not perform, and despite popular belief, Taylor Swift did not record her wedding for a documentary. There were some weird rumors out there online saying that she was going to do this. We may not get a documentary per se, but I gotta be honest with you, you know, when it comes to Taylor Swift, she doesn't do many things by chance, and she's always looking for a way to, you know, monetize her life. Let's just put it that way. So don't be surprised if we see footage or something from this wedding in an upcoming project. Maybe not a full documentary, but maybe like a little visual feature presentation for us. I think at the very least, we can bank on the fact that Taylor Swift will be writing about this day in upcoming music.
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Well, this is Taste of Country Weekend. Hey, it's Jess, and it's so good to see Justin Moore up and moving again. Now, he canceled a couple of dates because, well, he needed to focus on his health. But he did share on social media he'll see us on the road soon.

Well, Shaboozey is dropping a new album this month, and speaking of new projects, we're getting an old but a new project from Randy Travis. We'll talk more after a double down of Bailey Zimmerman. Here's Fall in Love.

0: We just went back to back with Bailey Zimmerman. That is a double down on Taste of Country Weekend with Fall in Love and Chevy Silverado. My name is Jess. Thank you for listening to Taste of Country Weekend. And did you hear that we're getting a new album from Randy Travis? Now, it's been a minute since he's put out a new project. In fact, 2008 was the last time that we got a project that had new original songs on it called Around the Bend. Now, keep in mind, he did have a stroke in 2013 that has really taken a toll on him, and he hasn't been able to do music like he did for so many years before that. But we are getting a new project. Don't have a lot of details around this, but what we do know is that this will be filled with songs that we have not heard before from Randy Travis. Not because he's in the studio recording them, but because, well, along the way in your career, sometimes songs get put on a shelf and forgotten about. And, well, those lost songs are now going to be a part of this new album. We don't have a title. We don't have a date that it's going to be released. But we do know the first song off of this new project is called Fish On. You can find out more about this on our Taste of Country app.
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That's Luke Combs' cover of Fast Car on Taste of Country Weekend. Does it bother you when artists cover other people's songs and then like it turns into a really big hit for them as well? Or is it like, the more the merrier? It's Taste of Country Weekend. Time for our song spotlight with Zach John King, Get to Drinkin'.

0: got some Old Dominion vibes to it. Wouldn't you agree? Zach John King, Get to Drinking in our song Spotlight on Taste of Country Weekend. Okay, I've got Addison here. She's given us an update on all things country music on social media. It's That's What's Up.
1: Our version of the royal wedding all went down last week. Yes, you know what I'm talking about. Taylor Swift and Travis Kelce got married, but that's not what I'm going to focus on here. I'm going to focus on the country artist who made an appearance. We had Miranda Lambert and her husband, Brendan. You had all the members of Little Big Town, Maren Morris, and Kelce Ballerini. Gosh, when I saw all them stepping into a van, I couldn't help but remember the classic Taylor Swift, Teardrops on My Guitar. Yes, you betcha I did cry about a boy or two to that song. You know, we all go through it. If you love Broadway as much as I do, no, not Nashville's Broadway. I mean Broadway, the musical, New York City Broadway. You are in luck because Miss Dolly Parton's musical, Dolly, a True Musical, is headed to Broadway. The opening night is set to take place on the singer's 81st birthday. That all will go down Tuesday, January 19th, 2027. I had the opportunity to see it in Nashville, and y'all, it is so good. Did you watch Dutton Ranch and enjoy it as much as I did? Well, head on over to Taste of Country's Instagram. I had the chance to interview both Natalie Allen Lynch, who plays Oriana, and Phil Little, who plays Carter. And Natalie, let's just say, was being a big jokester and telling me all about cowboy camp. And all I know is I want to go to cowboy camp. Head on over to Taste of Country's Instagram to catch that. And if you've been missing our interviews with the whole cast, head on over to Taste of Country on YouTube.
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Okay, Ella Langley certainly is our duet queen right now. Hey, it's Jess on Taste of Country Weekend. Who else do you want to see her work with? Because honestly, I think she and Luke Combs would be stellar together. I wouldn't

0: You know, we're still waiting for details on what a Florida-Georgia line we're back situation looks like. This is how we roll before that meant to be. It's a double down of FGL on Taste of Country Weekend. I'm sure at some point they're going to want to get back out on the road together, whether it's just performing old songs or maybe even a couple of new ones. Like, some of these artists, they just can't stay away from it, right? They got to get out there and do those live shows. They love it so much. In fact, we're seeing Garth Brooks do that. Yeah, he just announced the Blame It All on My Roots tour that will get underway next month. Only two shows. Technically, it's one city, so I mean, it's like one show. But he's only got two shows that have been announced so far in Indianapolis, August 21st and 22nd. More dates will be announced soon. Like I said, this is a tour, and it will be a big arena tour that he's doing. Now, a lot of people are thinking, well, he could sell out stadiums easily. Why would he do arenas? They're smaller venues. Well, he loves the intimacy of an arena venue. Like, he loves being up close and personal with his audience because he wants to give them, you know, an opportunity to see him where, like, no seat is a bad seat. We'll keep you up to date on this tour and more dates that are announced on our Taste of Country app.
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It's Taste of Country Weekend. Hey, it's Jess by your side. Some of our favorite country artists coming together once again for another duet. I've got details after this duet. It's Ella Langley and Morgan Wallen. I Can't Love You Anymore in our song spotlight.

0: You know, sometimes we just have to put a song in our song spotlight because we love it so much. That's Ella Langley of Morgan Wallen, I Can't Love You Anymore. It's Jess and the Taste of Country crew. We love a good duet, right? I love when we've got a male and a female artist together on a song. To me, it just takes me back to like the good old days, you know, of like George and Tammy and Kenny and Dolly. We got Ella and Morgan on that one. And now we're getting another song from Kane Brown and Lauren Alaina. You may recall back in 2017, they did a song called What Ifs. That was on a Kane Brown album. Now he's joining her for a song that will be on her new album. The song is called Never Been in Love. We will get this song next week. Next weekend, July 17th, we will get to hear it. And it will be a part of Lauren's new album, Stages, which comes out on August 28th. Now, what's really special about Kane and Lauren, what you may not know, is they actually went to middle school together. Like, they go way back. They were in the same choir class back in the day. And it's really cool to see them both succeeding in country music and still being friends.
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0: Okay, Kane Brown just said something about country music that makes me a little sad. That is Woman. Before that, also Kane Brown, Lose It. It's a double down on Taste of Country Weekend. My name is Jazz. He said that he doesn't have a lot of friends in country music. Now, I'll be honest with you. I feel like country music is just one big happy family and everybody knows everybody and everybody's cool. I know that's probably not the case, but this makes me sad. He said he feels alone in the music world and he's got more friends outside of music than he does within music. In fact, I think he's got a lot of athletes that are friends. He and Patrick Mahomes are like pals now ever since they were all like hanging out in Nashville with like Travis Kelce and Taylor Swift. Well, I think Kane and Patrick have really bonded in the last couple of years. But he said, you know, he's okay with it because he's always kind of been a loner in his life. And he does have people that reach out to him. In fact, he said Morgan Wallen is somebody who texts him the most, which is interesting. This is not the first artist that has said this. You know, Morgan tends to spend a lot of time at home on his property with his son Indigo. He doesn't seem like the social butterfly of Nashville. However, according to quite a few artists, he does check in with people regularly. And Kane is one of those people. Kane said he's also friends with Shaboo and Chris Young, and of course he's pals with Jason Aldean. Their wives get along really well also.
1: Hey, wouldn't it be great if life came with a remote control? 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

Is Carrie Underwood a little bit of a bootlegger or like a moonshiner? She's been making her own mead, which is like this fizzy, alcoholic, fruity concoction. Kinda like

0: That's the beginning of the next musical chapter for Jelly Roll. Hands up in our song spotlight on Taste of Country Weekend. Let me know what you think about that song on our Taste of Country app. And while you're there, if you are a Dutton Ranch or Marshalls fan, we've got reason to believe that there's going to be a crossover between these shows. And there's more than just rumors and speculation here. I mean, obviously, you think about the Duttons coming back together. The big Easter egg is that you had both of these shows, Dutton Ranch and Marshalls, end kind of in a similar way with like a similar storyline, something that felt very familiar with like a drug cartel and fentanyl. And it's a little too much of a coincidence for like both shows to have a cliffhanger with this kind of storyline. So it could happen. We are speculating that it's going to happen, but also we've got a little more proof here, some extra receipts, if you will. Kelly Riley, who of course plays Beth Dutton, said she and Cole Hauser, who plays Rip Wheeler, they're in for a crossover. They would love to get back together, not just to bring their characters back together, to get Beth and Casey back together, but they also just love Luke Grimes. Like when they worked with him on Yellowstone, they were kind of like a family unit and they want to get that family back together again. So don't be surprised, even on this next season, if we get Dutton Ranch and Marshalls crossing over somehow, some way. Read all about it on our Taste of Country app and let us know what you think.
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0: That was Gareth Thousand Lifetimes. I'm Addison. You are listening to The Weekend Overnights. I have some sad news this week. Sadly, John Party and his soon-to-be ex-wife, Summer Party, are getting a divorce. The news came last week. Summer Party filed for divorce. We don't know fully why the divorce was filed. Those details have not been shared with the public, but they both came on separate Instagram posts sharing the same sentiment that their first priority is their two girls and that they would be calling it quits. If you want to learn more, head on over to tasteofcountry.com.
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0: Are you ready for more music? Well, that was Cole Godwin. Howdy. Well, howdy, y'all. It's Addison. You're listening to the Weekend Overnights. Coming up in just a few, we have Jason Aldean, Don't Tell On Me, Kenny Chesney, Beer in Mexico, and then what is better than Kenny Chesney? Well, no one's better than Kenny Chesney, but equally as great, Luke Combs, Sleepless in a Hotel Room, Don't You Dare Go Far.
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0: was the band Perry and their newest song, Psychological. Hey, it's Addison. You're listening to The Weekend Overnights. And coming up in a few, I have Luke Combs, 8 and 11, Oklahoma. We haven't played that one in a minute, so I'm really excited about that one. The chart-topping song, Choosing Texas, Miss Elle Langley. And then some Rodney Atkins, Take a Back Road. So don't go far.
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Miss Megan Maroney, her stage costumes can weigh up to 15 pounds. Yes, 15 pounds. So you know what she does? She trains in a weighted vest. Kind of like how Taylor Swift for her Eras tour quite literally trained running. So that is Megan Maroney's version. Here comes Beautiful Things.

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She

How you doing? I mean, I started off strong this 3 a.m. hour with Be Her, Miss L. Langley. And you better hold on, because Hold My Liquor is up now with Atlas.

0: That was Cowgirl, Mr. Shaboozy. That's one of his latest. Taylor Swift's wedding was last week, as we all know. But did you know that there were actually a lot of country artists in attendance? We had Miranda Lambert and her husband, Brendan, the whole team, and members of Little Big Town. I say team. I just mean whole members of Little Big Town. Maren Morris, and then Kelsey Ballerini. Don't forget, before Taylor Swift went pop, she started with her country roots.
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out downtown. 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

0: Dustin Lynch, Jelly Roll Chevrolet. Hey, it's Addison. 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Yep, the opening night is to take place on the singer's 81st birthday. 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So come winter, bundle up, and go see Miss Dolly Parton's new musical.
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2: I'm a redneck, 'cause I drink beer and I dip skull. Guess I'm a rambler.

0: That was a new one from Mr. Dylan Scott. That was Dear Big City. I don't know about you. I grew up in a big city, but I think I could also live in the middle of nowhere. I would be equally as happy. Don't go far. Coming up in just a few minutes, I have Elle Langley's history-making song, Choosing Texas. And then Chris Jansen's new one, Fight for a Girl. And then, of course, got to play some Tucker Wetmore, the classic Brunette.
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0: Blank Heating and Cooling Studios. We're WOKQ, the Town Square Media Station. 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
1: Good morning. This is Perspectives. I'm Celeste Barani. Today, my guest is Kristen Lamb, Executive Director of the Center for Wildlife. Good morning, Kristen.
2: Good morning, Celeste.
1: There's such a strong connection between wildlife and Mainers and folks from New Hampshire. Tell us, first of all, what the mission is for the Center for Wildlife.
2: Our mission here at the Center for Wildlife is to cultivate and strengthen relationships between humans, wildlife, and the environment, which results in a healthier, more sustainable community. And our two main programs that we carry out to fill that mission is our Wildlife Medical Clinic and our Environmental Education Programming.
1: And tell me about each of those.
2: Yes. A lot of people actually don't think about where you might be able to take an injured orphaned wild animal until they find one. So we were founded in 1986 by a local veterinarian and state senator who saw there was no place to bring injured and orphaned wild animals, and also that our community, they weren't okay with just driving by the barred owl struggling on the side of the road, or, you know, the ring-billed gull wrapped in fishing line on the shore. So we actually treat over 2,500 injured and orphaned wild animals that represent about 190 native species to Maine and New Hampshire every year. So people are bringing us those animals. About 95% of our admissions are because of some kind of human activity. So they've got, you know, head trauma or fractures. Maybe they're dealing with toxins from lead or rodenticides. So our team provides all of the diagnostics, medical treatment, nutrition, husbandry, you know, habitat setup. We work with state and federal biologists to make sure that we're releasing or helping to fulfill conservation initiatives. And so our goal is always to release animals back to the wild. We also run what we call our wildlife assistance hotline. And so we're encouraging folks to call first if they've found an injured or orphaned wild animal. And then we can determine, you know, is this just a fledgling songbird that's learning how to fly and mom and dad are right around the corner? Or we'll get calls about people struggling maybe to coexist with native wildlife. Maybe it's the first time they've actually lived in the country or, you know, closer to a forest. So we can help people learn how to button up their sheds or porches instead of trapping and relocating, dispelling fears and myths. So that's our medical clinic program. And then our environmental education programs are ecology-based, and we have non-releasable wild animal ambassadors of their species. So those are hawks and falcons and owls and porcupine. We have bats and turtles, snake, Virginia opossum. And those are all animals that have mostly that they've been taken from the wild, maybe by a well-meaning person who habituated them so they don't have their wild instincts to be able to survive in the wild, or they've been hit by cars and they have permanent fractures or head trauma or eye trauma, so they can't survive on their own. So our educators are Project Wild certified. Most of our team has backgrounds and degrees in wildlife ecology, biology, physiology, environmental education. And so with our ambassadors, we present about 500 programs every year to schools and libraries and senior centers and nursing homes. And our goal is to get people excited about the species that we have just in our backyards and parks and forests and oceans, and to help people also understand how our own health and well-being is directly connected to wildlife and environmental health, even if that connection is often invisible.
1: You know, Kristen, you bring that up, and I was just reading yesterday morning an article about how in some counties here in Maine, they're telling people not to eat the deer that they're shooting because of PFAS.
2: Right.
1: Are you seeing a lot of that?
2: Yeah, our medical clinic director and myself attended the Northeast Fish and Wildlife Conference, annual conference in April that was down at the Cape. So I think that represents about 10 states at least, and all of the biologists and wildlife conservation medicine and the policymakers. And there were a lot of presentations and research that was presented about PFAS. And for those that don't know about that, those are the forever chemicals found in flame retardants and plastics. And so if people are illegally dumping or even just putting things down the drain or even putting things in dumps and then those things kind of leach into the water systems and waterways, those are tiny, they're invisible to the naked eye. And the quote, sadly, was that we might not die of PFAS, these forever chemicals, but if we don't make better choices as consumers or steward our natural resources that we rely on for our own food and drink, that we will die with PFAS.
1: Right.
2: So it is definitely a major concern. And I think you bring up such a great point and something we're so proud of serving Maine and New Hampshire and all of us being residents of both of those states, that our citizens and even the visitors that are drawn here, like our economy, you know, it's fishing, it's lobstering, it's forestry, it's farming, it's, you know, the agriculture. Those are still big drivers of our economy. You know, I think, again, we take for granted that walking in the forest makes us feel better. You know, when we bring our ambassadors to a nursing home, we often get feedback that it was the highlight of these residents' week or month. Maybe they have been a little bit depressed or socially not as open. And then after we visit and they look into the beautiful brown eyes of a barred owl or, you know, just see the little noises that a North American porcupine makes, everyone's heart kind of opens up. And so there's so much research that goes into now or that is being put forth about our own mental health and well-being and how being in nature can offer a lot to us, which is more on the kind of emotional and mental health, but the economy and then what we're eating and drinking has a lot to do with, obviously, our own physical well-being. I think those links just aren't as obvious sometimes, especially if we're under pressure or this modern life is so busy and moves so fast. You know, we think about moving from a box, which might be our house, to a box, which might be a car, and then drive to another box. And people might not be outside as much, so we kind of forget that there's a whole ecosystem that we definitely are a part of.
1: And I find that living in Maine, even though I live in a very, you know, kind of not an urban place, but suburban, you know, I live in South Portland, but we have foxes and skunks and tons of wild turkeys and hawks and all kinds of wildlife that are right there with us. And we forget that they were here first. I mean, the deer and everything, and they keep getting pushed out of their habitats. Right. And so they end up in our backyards and in our gardens. And when people complain about it, and it's like, where are they supposed to go?
2: I know.
1: So do you have any advice for those who are just being introduced to living closer to wildlife?
2: Yeah. So it's, I mean, I can understand that it might be intimidating. See, like a coyote in the backyard, and then there's all these narratives that go around about coyotes eating your pets and you know, what a threat they can be. We always encourage people, you know, if you see a wild animal and you wonder, is this coyote supposed to be out during the day? Wildlife have different seasons, and I like to think of them as even the same as, like, well, why did the squirrel go across the road? There's plenty of trees on that side, so why didn't they stay over there? You're right, they have lived here, and maybe we've been expanding our homes and roads and developments, and they're now learning to live among these fragmented habitats. And where a squirrel's best winter food source is, which might be like the walnuts or different types of the oaks, because they have the best fat. That might be across the street, you know, or where they've made their dray because it has a safer access for mom to come up and down might be across the road from where the best pantry is. So they're moving around and they're raising young. They're getting food. They're getting drink. They've got places where they sleep. They've got places where, just like when we drive out, we've got our stores that we go to. Trader Joe's has great olive oil and Market Basket has great prices on other things. So they're, you know, navigating these territories seasonally and even in a day. And so we really encourage people to just start watching, take a step back. And there's so many myths out there, like that porcupines can throw their quills. They don't shoot their quills. And in fact, dogs get quills in their mouth because they've come down to bite on a porcupine, or the porcupine got afraid and swished its tail. So I think taking a step back and just observing and trying to remember or realize, like, this is an individual who is just looking for food or maybe raising a family, calling your local wildlife rehabilitator. You know, we'll get calls of, there's a coyote in the middle of the day in my backyard. And we're like, okay, it's pup rearing season and that mom is nursing up to four or five young. And so you think about breastfeeding mothers, they're consuming four or five times the amount of calories that they would be if they weren't. And so they actually have to forage day and night in order to keep up the calories to feed their babies. So I think we just encourage folks to take a step back and even question, where is that fear, or is there a myth or a narrative that's popping in your head? And is that true? Did you ever read that in a book? Did you actually ever hear that in your biology class? Or is that like a narrative that has just kind of been passed around that you then believed to be true, but maybe is not? Because there's a lot of fear-based stories that are really not true. I think about like our local snake species, you know, and they move differently than we do. They don't have arms or legs. They've got scales. But what they're eating around here, you know, the biggest prey that they might take is like a rat. And so humans are the big predators. And most of our wildlife species do not view us as prey at all. They actually just view us as predators.
1: Yes. The centerforwildlife.org is the website if you want to go visit it. And tell us, Kristen, about any needs that you have. Are you looking for volunteers? Are you looking for financial or material donations?
2: Yes, thank you so much for asking. The field of wildlife rehabilitation or conservation medicine doesn't receive any state or federal funding. So when people come to a center like ours, which there's only a handful of centers that are treating over 500 or 1,000 animals every year in Maine, New Hampshire, Massachusetts. So I think folks think, oh, they must be state or federally funded. But truly, we're all run by donations. And it's mostly individuals that are funding this work. And so a gift of any size goes a long way for our organization, and certainly your other favorite wildlife rehabilitator. We run entirely on donations. We also do have about 100 volunteers each year, our army of volunteers that make this work possible. We have volunteer positions in the clinic. We have nature center guides. We have our ambassador care volunteers. So we have a lot of different positions that we spend a lot of time training, so you don't have to have any experience. We do support a positive work culture. So we love training folks on this kind of care. And all of our volunteers were amazed by the skill sets. You know, some are great artists, some are nurses, and some do Reiki, and some are amazing gardeners. So they fill their roles, but then they end up like unpacking or unleashing these other amazing talents that support our organization. And we certainly could not do the volume of care that we do or reach as many people in the community as we do without the monetary funding and the volunteers that we have. We also have our apprenticeship and internship programs. We host 35 college or post-grad or even people who are thinking of transitioning their careers. Each year from across the country, we have intern housing at our facility, and so we can host people from all over the country, and they're usually in degrees of pre-veterinary medicine, environmental science, wildlife ecology, biology, and then we also host four 10-month apprenticeship positions, and those are stipend positions. And those are usually folks that they're looking to have a career in this, but they can't get hired without experience, and they can't get experience without getting hired. So we offer not only the skills of working at a wildlife medical clinic, but also the soft skills of growing into a leader at an organization, time management and communication and running a shift, leadership, all that good stuff. So there's a lot of ways to get involved. Our annual operating budget is it's not cheap to provide diagnostics and x-rays and medication and everything. This year we might top closer to 2,600 or 2,700 wild animals. So we definitely appreciate donations of every size. And then we love when people get involved. Our interns and apprentices, our alumni are now all over the country, and we're really trying to grow the number of people who are qualified to perform this work so that the field can continue to grow.
1: 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Again, to our listeners, for more information about volunteering, about the apprenticeship program, or donating, please go to thecenterforwildlife.org. Thanks, Kristen, for being with us.
2: Yes, thank you so much for having me.
1: We've been speaking with Kristen Lamb, Executive Director for the Center for Wildlife. I'm Celeste Baragni. This has been Perspectives.
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1: From the ACC O'Reilly Auto Parts Studio to your radio or listening device, this is American Country Countdown. I'm your host, Ryan Fox. And this weekend on the show, Kane Brown reveals a shocking piece of news from the world in which he works. Kenny Chesney talks Las Vegas Sphere goals. And our special guest this weekend, Corey Kent, teases a big new collab. And that's just this hour. So what do you say we line them up and count them down? Breaking into this weekend's survey, an ACC debut from Shane Proffitt. It's Long Live Country, American Country Countdown.
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Public jumped in up to 28 on American Country Countdown. That's Let Him In Anyway. It's Ryan Fox. Blake is from Oklahoma, of course, Ada, Oklahoma. And another star from the Sooner State is our special guest this weekend, Corey Kent. And Corey's got a big new collab he's excited about. He'll tell us all the details after he sings this former ACC number one, This Heart, American Country Countdown.

0: Corey Kent with his former ACC number one. That is This Heart on American Country Countdown. It's Ryan Fox hanging out with Corey. How you doing, man?
1: Good, man. Living the dream.
0: Been quite the world traveler here lately, haven't you?
1: Man, yeah. There was one point, it was like 5 countries in 5 days. And then we did Belgium, Germany, Netherlands, England. Flew back to DFW and booked a flight for my wife and the kids to, we were all going to go to fly to Pensacola, drive to Orange Beach, where it's kind of like the spot that we vacation or whatever. And then got a phone call that one of the feature asks that kind of put the final bow on top of this next record came through. So I drove back to Pensacola, flew to Nashville the next day, cut the rest of the song, flew back to Pensacola, drove to Orange Beach, and then finally got a few days at the beach. It's been, I think my body is like, where the actual hell are you right now? What time is it? Is it 3 in the morning? Who knows? But yeah, it's been a whirlwind here last couple weeks.
0: Yes, you know, that's actually one of the places my fam and I vacation as well. Orange Beach, Alabama. You got the Sweet Cone, Alabama ice cream shop. And then, of course, the countdown is heard every weekend on 102.7 WXBM, Pensacola's country station.
1: Redneck Riviera, baby.
0: That's right. What song were you recording in Nashville when you were going back and forth to vacation?
1: Yeah, it's a song that obviously hasn't come out yet called Rather Be Here. And it's a hammer. It's a fun one. It's a fun one.
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0: Graylin James up two spots to 27 on American Country Countdown. It's Water at a Wedding and Ryan Fox. And I got a question for you. Are you happy? Well, if so, then you could be living longer. According to a new study from the University of Kentucky, people who express a lot of positive feelings live as much as 10 years longer than those who show fewer happy emotions. The reason? They said optimistic people put less stress on their bodies over time. Makes sense. As we go stress-free right now with fresh Russell Dickerson, an ACC debut, it's worth your while.
1: Number 20.

Russell Dickerson launching into the countdown at number 26 in ACC debut. That's Worth Your Wild. I'm Ryan Fox with all the hits and the stars coast to coast and around the world. And when you see the country and sometimes the world as a touring star, do you ever have downtime to take in the local sights and restaurants? Corey Kent reveals his strategy after someone he's toured with sings their former ACC number one from 1 year ago this weekend. Morgan Wallen, Just In Case, an ACC extra.

0: was number one this weekend, 1 year ago on American Country Countdown. Morgan Wallen, It's Just In Case, and Ryan Fox. Hanging this weekend with Corey Kent on the show.
1: Yeah, she's running right back to his arms again. I'm sitting all alone in the cold, Rocky Mountain low.
0: Corey, you recently got back from Europe, big tour over there. I'm curious, when you're at a place like that, a country you've never been in, do you have time to see the sights, go to local restaurants? What's that like?
2: I mean, for the most part, you're in and out so fast of all those cities, but got a little bit. One of the things I love to do is just kind of, I don't know, I used to be such a like type A, I gotta find the best restaurant, I gotta go. And I've had to let go of that big time with the way that I travel. So I just kind of wander around on foot and stumble my way into a cool little pub or a little Italian spot or whatever the cuisine of the area is, and I've loved that. So I got to do that in Amsterdam a little bit. I got to do that in Cologne, Germany. That was, you know, kind of a cool, unique place. We just kind of just stumble into places and get a little bit of a taste, as much as you can, for the everyday civilian life of wherever you're at.
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2: 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This is America.

Lainey Wilson and John Mayer on the guitar. It's Phone, Keys, Wallet, number 25 on American Country Countdown. It's Ryan Fox. And Kane Brown has had a lot of success when it comes to country music. He plays in front of sold-out crowds all around North America each and every year. He's got a beautiful family at home. But what's one thing that Kane doesn't have? This answer is going to surprise you. Kane, on the way with that. But first, Riley Green, this is Think Is You Drunk, American Country Countdown. Number

0: Shane Brown and his wife, Caitlin, a former ACC number one. It's Thank God on American Country Countdown. It's Ryan Fox here with you, keeping tabs on where your favorite country stars are not only singing, but also hanging out. And Kane recently stopped by the Pivot podcast, where the conversation turned to his relationships with other famous people, including Kansas City quarterback Patrick Mahomes.
1: First of all, I think it's awesome that my job has got me.

0: where I can hang out with Pat and just be friends with him. And Pat's a cool dude and he's normal. And that's another thing that I also love, because a lot of people have egos. I don't like, I shut down around that, because I'm not trying to say, you know, who's got the bigger, you know what I'm saying? So for me, Pat just makes it normal to hang out. I think I relate more to athletes because I wanted to be an athlete, and I like the competitive aspect of that, like going to golf with Pat, you know what I'm saying, like that. So yeah, I feel like I have more athlete friends than I do musician friends.
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Steven Wilson Jr. and an ACC Extra. It's Gary on American Country Countdown. It's Ryan Fox with the hits. And Kenny Chesney is still wowing fans with shows in Las Vegas at Sphere. And when he returned to Sin City for this second run of shows, he says there's one thing he was super focused on more than ever before. Kenny explains here in two songs. But first, up two spots this weekend, Dustin Lynch, Easy to Love, American Country Countdown. Number

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0: number one here on American Country Countdown in March of 2007. Beer in Mexico. Kenny Chesney on ACC. And Ryan and Kenny is wrapping up his second stint at Sphere in Las Vegas. And as he reveals to the LA Times, Kenny says this time around, he was super focused on the fan experience.
1: We've gotten to a place where we've built this beautiful thing out there, right? When you've been on the road for over 30 years like we have, the trick is to take this music and to take this experience and have them experience it all in a completely different way. We're doing several different songs than we didn't do last year. And then some of the songs that we did last year, it's completely a different look. It's full of positive energy. It's full of love. Nobody's going to come to this and get triggered. If you know what I mean. Hopefully when they walk out of there feeling euphoric.
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3: Coast to coast and around the world from the ACC O'Reilly Auto Parts Studio, this is the number one country music countdown in the world. American Country Countdown. I'm Ryan Fox, and coming up, we stick with the burning theme as Kelsey Ballerini burns the boats, Lainey Wilson talks burnout, and we welcome back a rising star who is super hot in country right now, Corey Kent. 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Boots off. 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
1: Number 22.

John Party, 22. It's Boots Off on American Country Countdown. It's Ryan Fox with all the hits and the stars coast to coast and around the world. And now we're up to an ACC Sure Shot. This one's sure to join the countdown very soon. It's our friend Chase Matthew holding it down. American Country Countdown.

Dan and Shay sit at number 21 on this weekend's American Country Countdown. Let's say so. I'm Ryan Fox, and I'm not saying that Corey Kent is going to have a bigger year in 2026 than he did last year in 2025, but he certainly seems on track for that. In fact, he's had a lot of pinch-me moments lately. Corey will tell us about that after he sings his ACC number one from May of 2023. Wild as Her, American Country Countdown.

0: is her, a former ACC number one from our guest this weekend, Corey Kent, on American Country Countdown. It's Ryan Fox. And Corey, your career has just exploded here in the past year or so. You've had a lot of pinch me moments lately, haven't you?
1: Yeah, a couple of them. I mean, they seem to happen more and more frequently as we keep going. I'll give you two. The first one was I was in Australia. We were at a little coffee shop there, and I got a phone call from my manager, and he was like, if you could open up any show for any artist at any venue in the world, what would it be? Like, dream show. And I was like, easy, Eric Church at Red Rocks. And he goes, you're not going to believe this, but that's the offer that just came through.
0: Dang, you just had to be like beside yourself.
1: He's on like my Mount Everest of country music, especially on the writing side. But there's really very few people who have influenced my songwriting and my lane of country music like Chief has, you know? So that was just that moment when I finally take the stage and, you know, hopefully meet him. That's going to be a moment of like, man, how did I get here? 4 years ago, I was working at a pavement company, and now we're opening for my hero at Red Rocks.
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0: And the guy we heard just a few songs ago, that ACC sure shot, Chase Matthew, All My Exes, number 20 on American Country Countdown at Ryan Fox. And speaking of exes, are you single? Ready to mingle? Well, check out this new info from Men's Health Magazine. Just came across this. A French study in Men's Health says men who give women a simple compliment before asking them out are 16% more likely to land a date than guys who go straight for the kill. Why should you flatter her first? Well, it comes down to a basic desire, they say, to be complimented. I would think playing a musical instrument could also work in your favor. You want to take that up. And of course, also, having a killer voice, that probably play in your favor too. Jackson Dean knows a thing or two about that. He checks in this weekend with an ACC next track. It's Make a Liar, American Country Countdown.
1: I ain't coming to your house.

0: Corey, earlier this hour, you were telling us about a pinch me moment that you had recently where you got the call to open for Eric Church at Red Rocks, an unbelievable outside venue in Denver. And you also said, though, that you've had another pinch me moment lately. What was that?
1: The other one, I kind of got to, you know, keep my cards close to my chest. But what we were talking about, flying from Pensacola to Nashville to put the finishing touches on this record. And I asked a guy to feature on a song with me. You know, never in a million years did I think they would say yes. And they did. And sitting there in the studio, it was such a crazy moment to be like, hey, you know, because I'm like co-producing this record with my best friend. And we're sitting there in the control room. And I'm like, hey, what if you tried this? What if you like scooped up to this note? And he's like, yeah, that's a great idea. And then it just hit me. I was like, what am I doing here? I'm giving like some constructive feedback to a guy who is heavily influenced my music. And he's like, yeah, man, that's a great idea. Heck yeah, I'm super stoked to be on this song. And it was just this moment of like, how in the actual hell did I end up here? Like, this is crazy. This is actually crazy. I'm still, you know, a country music fan at heart. And somehow I found my way into being kind of in the mix of all the people that I look up to.
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0: Megan Maroney in an ACC next track, New and Now from Megan. That is Medicine on American Country Countdown. It's Ryan Fox. And I was always taught by my parents growing up that sometimes you need a backup plan. But when it comes to this country star, she says she didn't have one. Who am I talking about, and what did she reveal? We find out together after Hardy, Eric Church, Morgan Wallen, and Tim McGraw. It's MacArthur, American Country Countdown.
1: Number 18.

0: Canyon, and Kelsey didn't immediately leave her hometown to follow music. She actually went to college first, but then she says everything changed, as she explained during her one-on-one with the Richer Lives podcast.
1: I was not a perfect college candidate. You know what I mean? But my mom, she was like, until you get a job where you can move out and pay rent, making music, then you have to go to college. And I was like, okay, I bet. I got offered a publishing deal and I dropped out of college and I was a full-time songwriter.
2: Did you have any student loans to pay back?
1: Yes. I think it was like 30 grand.
2: Oh, wow. Did you have a backup plan if the music thing didn't work?
1: Absolutely not.
2: Okay, so you have like a burn the boats strategy.
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0: Dates, three nights only at The Brook, July 23rd, July 30th, and August 6th. It's East meets West at the Shanghai Saloon with the famous Kowloon's Chinese food. And you can get country line dancing lessons. 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How fun does that sound? 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The Brook, right off exit 1 off 95. 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

0: Brian checking in at number 17 this weekend on American Country Countdown. That is country, and she knows it. It's Ryan. Big week coming up for Luke. He turns to big 5-0 this Friday. A big shindig is going to have a lot of activities, including fishing, golfing, tree climbing, and bungee jumping. And not, of course, to Luke's latest song, Fish, Hunt, Golf, Drink. And because he likes to rib his good buddy Blake Shelton, who recently turned 50 himself, Luke recently pranked him by sending him a save-the-date invitation without the date of the party on it. Never change, guys. Never change. Happy birthday, Luke Bryan, from all of us at American Country Countdown.
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0: Amy Wilson with her second song on this weekend's countdown, an ACC Extra. Former ACC number one, 4x4 by you on American Country Countdown. You got Ryan Fox, and Lainey is enjoying the married life to her new husband, Doc. She's been reading a lot, trying to keep her life more in balance. And that may be in part because of something Keith Urban recently told her, as she explains to the Girls in Low Places podcast.
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3: Coast to coast and around the world, this is American Country Countdown. I'm Ryan Fox. We might get made fun of for this one, but coming up, we got a little game we're going to play with our guest this weekend, Corey Kent. We call it Corey Kent or Corey Can't. Let's see how this goes from our ACC O'Reilly Auto Parts studio in less than 15 minutes. Plus, Riley Green talks construction, and we go inside Taylor Swift's mega wedding with some things you may not have heard about. Dr. George Burge and Luke Bryan, Ride, Ride, Ride, American Country Countdown. Number 15.

0: Ride, Ride, George Burge and Luke Bryan, 15 on American Country Countdown. It's Ryan Fox. And Women's Health is revealing three things that women want to eliminate from the beach. Are you ready for this? At number three, unflattering swimsuits. Number two, screaming kids. And the number one thing that most women want to eliminate, get rid of from the beach, smoking. So if you're having a smoke and a Speedo while yelling at your kids to stop throwing sand, then they might be talking about you. I'm just saying, as we try to eliminate that image completely from our brains with an ACC world premiere from Kevin Powers and Shaboozy, this is Move On American Country Countdown.
1: ACC

Stella Lefty, Boston, holding strong at number 14 on American Country Countdown. It's Ryan, and we may not have had our guest this weekend, Corey Kent, singing on the radio if it wasn't for Willie Nelson, believe it or not. Yeah, Willie pulled a 16-year-old Corey Kent on stage and convinced him to move to Nashville. Isn't that wild? Thank you, Willie. We're going to play Corey Kent or Corey Kant with Corey after Willie and his former ACC number one with Toby. Beer for my horses. American Country Countdown. Yeah.

0: Willie Nelson and Toby Keith. That was number one here in ACC back in June of 2003. Beer for My Horses, American Country Countdown. Ryan Fox here with Corey Kent on the show this weekend. Yeah, she's running right back to his arms again. I'm sitting all alone in the cold, Rocky Mountain low. Okay, Corey, we're going to play a game we've never played before. It's one we're calling Corey Kent or Corey Can't. We clearly have too much time on our hands here.
1: Oh, that's good.
0: Play more than one instrument, Corey Kent or Corey Can't?
1: Corey Kent.
0: Okay. Play pickleball.
1: Yeah, Corey Kent. Maybe not well, but.
0: It's okay. We won't tell. Corey Kent or Corey Can't play Mr. Fix-It around the house?
1: Yeah. Yeah, to a certain extent. Electrocuted myself installing a ceiling fan not too long ago. Found out Corey can't do ceiling fans. But I built a chicken coop and a little chicken run recently. So yeah, Corey Kent.
0: Drive a stick shift, Corey Kent.
1: Corey Kent.
0: Okay, we've talked about this. You drive a classic Ford Bronco. Is that a stick?
1: No, it's not. It's not. Okay. But yeah, I think riding motorcycles has helped that, you know, the friction zone, as they call it.
0: Here with Corey Kent on American Country Countdown. Corey Kent or Corey Can't speak a foreign language?
1: Corey Can't, for sure. I am completely lost in foreign countries.
0: Keep touring and maybe you'll learn something here or there. And finally, impress us with your mad grilling skills. Corey Kent or Corey Can't?
1: Corey Can't. No, I can't. I suck at cooking. I wish I was good. I'm working on it. Yeah, no, Corey Can't.
0: That's okay. You know what I'm going to do? I'm going to send my guy Matt Pittman from Meat Church up to your house. He's going to teach you everything you need to know about grilling. You can thank me later.
1: I need all the help I can get, brother.
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John Morgan up two spots to number 13 on American Country Countdown. That is Kid Myself. It's Ryan Fox. And no kidding, we have a free flyaway to see Tim McGraw on his Pawnshop Guitar Tour this fall. 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So get back to the countdown. And Kane Brown, it's Woman, ACC. Number

on it. Number 12, it's Woman on American Country Countdown with Ryan Fox. And so many stories of stars in country music seem to have a similar storyline. You pack up your car, drive to Music City to make it big, chase that dream. It happened in a different way, though, for Riley Green. And he'll break it down after his hit in 2019. There was this girl, an ACC extra. Never knew.

0: Green and his ACC number one from July of 2019. There was this girl on American Country Countdown. It's Ryan Fox. And it wasn't always music front and center for Riley. In fact, he's worked a lot of very tough jobs on his way up. And as he tells NBC's Willie Geist, there was a time when music wasn't even on his radar.
1: I don't remember any point through high school, even college, thinking like I might have a music career.
2: Really?
1: No, and when I stopped playing ball in college and I was kind of just working construction and I started playing in bars. And I'm playing cover shows at these bars and somebody else would get up after me and they could sing circles around me. So the only thing I could do to set myself apart was to write, because nobody can write the exact story that I'm going to come up with. And when people started to tell me that this meant something to them, or that line reminded them of this or whatever, that was when I kind of became passionate about it. American Country
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New York City last weekend. Who was there? We got the rundown in our ACC Inside America after Ashley McBride. And what if we don't? An ACC Next Track.

0: moving up two spots to number 10 on this weekend's American Country Countdown. Taylor Swift, I knew it. I knew you.
1: ACC.
2: Inside America.
0: And speaking of Taylor and what some are calling America's biggest wedding, the list of celebs attending her nuptials with Travis Kelce at Madison Square Garden last weekend was long and impressive. For starters, Adam Sandler acted as officiant for the nuptials. Who had that on their bingo card? He wasn't the only actor there, though. Everyone from Tom Hanks to Brad Pitt, Jason Sudeikis, Emma Stone, Reese Witherspoon, Liam Hemsworth, Hugh Grant, Bradley Cooper was there, Paul Rudd, even Steven Spielberg there to celebrate the big night. Musical icons like Ed Sheeran, Jennifer Lopez, Sir Paul McCartney, Stevie Nicks, Fergie, Sabrina Carpenter were also there, along with their besties Selena Gomez, Gigi Hadid, Zoe Kravitz, and more. The world of country was well represented with Brad Paisley, Tim McGraw, Chris Stapleton, Little Big Town, Miranda Lambert, Maren Morris, Shaboozy, Kelsey Ballerini, and Joe Don Rooney. And sports obviously were a big part of the night as her new husband, Travis Kelce, is tied in for the Kansas City Chiefs. Patrick Mahomes, his quarterback, was there. Tom Brady, Joe Buck, Aaron Andrews, Andy Reid. Also on the list, Rob Gronkowski, Matt Stafford, Michael Strahan, Pat McAfee, and Peyton Manning. And from the world of entertainment, Jimmy Fallon, Stephen Colbert, Seth Meyers, Conan O'Brien, all the talk show hosts, Robin Roberts, Graham Norton, Simone Biles, and Cindy Crawford were all there to see them say, I do. Congrats to the happy couple, Taylor and Travis, married just in time for fall camp. How's that for timing? Can't wait to see what's next with those two. And that's this weekend's ACC Inside America, paid for by Sleep Number. 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

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New and Now. It's Killing Me on American Country Countdown. You got Ryan Fox, and there's a very cool story going around about Darius Rucker and something he's sharing about another country superstar. Who is it, and what is he saying? Well, we'll get to that from Darius after Bailey Zimmerman. Number 9, Chevy Silverado, American Country Countdown. Why?

0: song. ACC number one from 2010. Comeback song. Darius Rucker on American Country Countdown. It's Ryan Fox with all the hits. And did you know that Garth Brooks once did something extra special for Darius Rucker and his band Hootie and the Blowfish? Yeah, in fact, Darius recently shared that story on Absolute Radio in the UK. Check this out.
1: I'm friends with Garth a while. I got to play with him. And one of my favorite stories is Hootie and the Blowfish. I think it was 1997, 98. We were supposed to play the American Music Awards, and we just didn't want to play it. We were tired. We said we'd go, but we weren't going to play it. And we're up for Entertainer of the Year, and Garth wins Entertainer of the Year. And he gets up there, and his speech was that he didn't think he deserved it, and he left that award. And when he was asked backstage why he didn't take the award, because he said everybody in the business knew that Hootie and the Blowfish deserved that award. And I thought that was one of the most stand-up things anybody's ever done. And the funny thing is, was that the CMAs were backstage, and we'll tell that story, and Garth's laughing, and he looked at me and said, Darius, you know where that award is now? I said, where? He said, oh, my mantle.
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0: 3 hours down, 1 hour to go. This is the number one country music countdown in the world. American Country Countdown. It's Ryan Fox. How would you like to fly away to see Tim McGraw? We got details on how you could win this on the way. Plus, an ACC next track, something new and now from Cody Johnson. Brian Kelly pays tribute to Jimmy Buffett. And more with our special guest this weekend, Corey Kent. All from the ACC O'Reilly Auto Parts Studio. So what do you say we get back to the countdown at a song that was number one 10 years ago this weekend? Keith Urban, Wasted Time. An ACC extra.
4: The rain

0: Keith Urban with a summer jam. Wasted Time, numero uno, 10 years ago this weekend on American Country Countdown. I'm Ryan Fox, and time is running out for you to win our free flyaway to see Tim McGraw on his Pawn Shop Guitar Tour this fall. 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And speaking of winning, former ACC number one right here, Ella Langley. 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
1: Number.

Brand new from Jelly Roll, an ACC Sure Shot. That one is sure to join the countdown very soon. It's Hands Up on American Country Countdown. It's Ryan, and it wasn't long ago that this was a new song from our guest this weekend, Corey Kent, with Co Wetzel. We talk Rocky Mountain Low with Corey after we hear him and Co sing it on American Country Countdown.

0: There it is, number 7 on this weekend's American Country Countdown, Coetzel. And our guest this weekend, Corey Kent, Rocky Mountain Low. And Ryan and Corey, congratulations on this song, man.
1: Thank you, man. Thank you. Yeah, it's exciting. It's, you know, obviously, anytime you get to work with a buddy right down the road in Texas, that's a fun thing. And to see it winning is really cool. Winning with friends is the coolest feeling.
0: Yeah, it seems like a natural fit to have you and Co on the same song and on this song. Did it come about naturally?
1: Yeah, I mean, just I met Co in Cabo a handful of years back and knew from that moment, it's like, we're going to be friends. How do you not become good friends when you meet in Cabo, you know, smoke some cigars on the beach? So, but we just got put on a lot of the same festivals and shows. I think our music complements each other really well. And so we've just been finding ourselves on more and more shows together. And that relationship just kept growing, and just Co's become a good buddy. And, you know, I wrote this song and I sent it to him, and I was like, man, it just sounds like You Belong on verse 2. Like, it was a different approach from any other feature that I've ever done, because I've kind of had to put thought into who I'm going to ask. And on this one, it was like, there is only one person. Like, it's Co or it's nobody. And so I sent it to him, and he goes, man, this is a damn song I'm in. But, you know, I don't know how many people know this, but it is incredibly hard to get a duet across the finish line, because if you're, especially, we both have major labels, we both have management, there's just so many people that you have to sign off on that. So we just decided, let's not tell anybody. So we booked the studio out in Cisco, Texas, hired the film crew, cut the song, had a fun day, and then turned the song in. And we were like, this is what we want. And we made it happen, and it's been awesome to see it, you know, take off.
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0: Groups, Be By You, number 6 on American Country Countdown. Cody Johnson is the reigning ACM Entertainer of the Year. And in his acceptance speech, he mentioned Luke Combs, Kojo, with an ACC Next track right now. Brand new, it's Horseback on American Country Countdown.
1: He's a ranch hand in a pinch, man. 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
1: ACC New and Now, that is Horseback on American Country Countdown. And Ryan, and regarding his new song, Cody says, quote, most breakup songs are about getting the girl back. This one is about getting the horse back. It's track number one on his latest album, Banks of the Trinity, which came out last month. And speaking of new, Brian Kelly of Florida Georgia Line has released a new song to kick off the month, a song he co-wrote with his wife called Jimmy Buffett Summer. Not at all. And that's what's new and now this weekend on American Country Countdown. 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

the latest from our special guest this weekend, Corey Kent. And his Empty Words. So good. An ACC world premiere on American Country Countdown. I'm Ryan Fox, and sometimes regulation can be a good thing, and sometimes not so much. But wait to hear what's come along that's helping young innovators get things done. We'll tell you as we take a look on the bright side after Ella Langley and Morgan Wallen. I Can't Love You Anymore, American Country Countdown. 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
0: And every week here on ACC, we like to take a look at the bright side. And this news out of Michigan definitely fits the bill. It involves a new prospective law that would protect childhood lemonade stands. This came out of a local health department demanding that kids pay repeated fees to run their lemonade stands in their neighborhoods. And the new proposed law would change all that. It permits minors to operate a temporary food business serving non-temperature controlled beverages on private property without paying anyone to do so. And do you remember not too long ago when Luke Combs, on the way to a concert, stopped by a lemonade stand run by some kids? This was back in May. He tipped $120, making the total for the day that the kids made $300. And here's what those kids, Will, Luke, and Finley, told the news station in Green Bay at the time.
3: So he said, "What's your guys' favorite type of drink?" And we said bubbler, and then he asked for four of them.
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3: $120 in tips, and then we got $300 in all.
0: So kids in Michigan, if a country star stops by your lemonade stand and wants to leave you a big tip like Luke Combs, you're now good to pocket that change. And it's stories like this that make us love taking a look at the bright side. 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
1: Last week, he topped our chart at number one. This week, he slides to number four. Hey, look, Josh Ross on American Country Countdown. It's Ryan Fox with all the hits and the stars, coast to coast and around the world. And Megan Maroney is taking some well-deserved time off. You may have seen her posting some pics from the beach. But that doesn't stop Megan from being Megan. I'll explain after she sings Beautiful Things on American Country Countdown.
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5 spots this weekend to number 3 on American Country Countdown. It's Beautiful Things. I'm Ryan Fox, and we got a new album from Megan back in February called Cloud 9, but believe it or not, she's already working on new music. Check out this exclusive acoustic sneak peek from Megan Maroney. I take it.

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0: Welcome back to American Country Countdown. I'm Ryan Fox, your host, and Morgan Wallen is no stranger to being in the number one spot here at ACC. Seems like everything he touches turns to gold these days. But for this week at least, he'll have to settle for the second biggest song in North America. It's Don't We, American Country Countdown.
2: Number two.

Morgan Wallen sliding up one spot this weekend to number two on American Country Countdown. It's Don't We? It's Ryan Box. And now we have arrived to the number one song in America. And it's by an artist who has reached number one here on our chart an incredible 26 times with massive hits like Burning It Down, Dirt Road Anthem, Big Green Tractor, Don't You Want to Stay, and Take a Little Ride. But with this latest number one, his 27th, he enters even more rarefied air, as he's now passed legends George Strait and Alan Jackson to become the star with the fourth most number one hits. A list, by the way, that's topped by Kenny Chesney with 33 number ones. It was only back in February that this superstar was last at number one with How Far Does a Goodbye Go? And now, here in July, he's reached the top of ACC Mountain again. The brand new number one song in America on American Country Countdown belongs to Jason Aldean. This is Don't Tell On Me. Number.

0: There you have it. The brand new number one song in America on American Country Countdown. It's Jason Aldean with Don't Tell On Me. American Country Countdown is the longest running country countdown show in the USA. 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The countdown was created by Casey Kasem, Dom Bastani, and Tom Rounds. ACC is a production of Westwood One. Special thanks to Chris Carson, Dingo O'Brien, Corey Linton, and Susan Stevens for helping us bring you the biggest hits and the biggest stars every weekend right here. Big thanks to our special guest this week, Corey Kent, for being on the show. And make sure you join us next week when more big stars will be dropping by. And we may just have a brand new number one song. Until then, this is Ryan Fox saying be safe, take care of each other, and we'll see you then.
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When you hear country in New Hampshire, you know it's 97.5 WOKQ. Hey, you. How's your weekend been? Any highlights you want to share? Oh, man, we live for that kind of thing. Send it on over inside the app. While you're there, listen to me now. I know we don't want to think about back to school, but it'll be here before you know it, especially the shopping part. We want to help offset those costs. 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
1: I gotta tell ya, I changed my sheets and I like deep cleaned like the windows in my bedroom. And I have to tell you, I slept so good last night. And sometimes it frustrates me because those people, you know, are right. Hey, Tara Holly, that was Megan Maroney, Beautiful Things. It is a beautiful thing whenever you tend to stuff in your everyday life, because it is so easy to get caught up in the busyness of our days and just whoosh right on through when we forget to take care of the basics, you know, basic self-care. Because I think some of us are like, oh man, you know, I got too much to do. I got other people to take care of, whatever. But it makes a huge difference. So, and I don't know what it is about sleeping in clean sheets. I don't know why I don't do that every single week. It's usually like once every 2 weeks. But when I do it weekly, it's a whole lot better. But what about you? What is one tiny thing that you can do that will instantly put you in a better mood? Totally. Let me know inside the app.
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0: 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We're talking about those, you know, kind of small things that will instantly put us in a good mood, trying to lean into the micro joys. Mine was sleeping in clean sheets. All right, my friend, what about you, Miss Lisa?
1: Going home from work.
0: Going home from work, yeah. I get that. Also got some notes inside the app. Rain on the roof, says Jake. Oh, yeah, that's a good one. Jason.

0: 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Have a wonderful weekend. 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
1: If you're out and about, you know what I'm going to say. 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But whatever you're up to, just know how honored we are to be coming along. Here's Zach John King with Get to Drinkin'.

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It is time for Tara's run down the hall and get more coffee break, so be right back. Just get back and relax. We got Jelly Roll, Post Malone on the way. Back to back to back with George Burge featuring Luke Bryan.

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0: 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Thank you for listening. Good afternoon, Tara Holly with you. Well, hello. What's going on with you?
1: I was calling about there's like a contest going on right now.
0: 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Yes, we got a $500 prepaid Visa gift card that we would love to make yours. Just go get qualified to win it real quick inside the app. Here's Lee Bryce.

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1: Got some huge news, y'all, about a legendary country artist. Hi, Tara Holly. That, of course, was Thomas Rhett. So, Randy Travis is getting ready to release his first new album of original material in almost two decades, y'all. And this upcoming album will feature some previously unreleased vocals that were recorded before his 2013 stroke. Now, the lead single, Fish On, came out just this past Friday, and we cannot wait to hear the rest of it. And something else that just speaks to the kind of man that Randy Travis is, he recently previewed the album for patients at St. Jude Children's Research Hospital. I mean, that is absolutely beautiful. Okay, everything we know so far, check it out inside the app, and we are going to get some Morgan Wallen headed your way. Zach Brown Band coming to next.
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1: If you just joined us, welcome. Sarah here. Can somebody help me out with this? Why, when I go to the grocery store and I get home, do I feel like I gotta try to carry every single one of them bags into the house at once? 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
1: 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If you're new here, welcome to the fam and good timing. We got a heck of a lineup on the way for you, and it's back to back to back. Jason Aldean, Morgan Wallen coming to now. Kate Brown.

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1: Good afternoon, Sarah Holly. 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
1: Oh, well, thank you so much. Hang on. We got Corey Kent and Rodney Atkins on the way. Right now, Hardy, give heaven some help.
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0: 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All right, here's the situation. Everything is expensive. We get it. We want to help with that. We got a $500 prepaid Visa gift card that I would love to hand to you. But first, you got to get qualified to win it. 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Inside the app, Rodney Atkins.
1: Driving through town, just my boy and me, with a Happy Meal in his booster seat. Knowing that he couldn't have the toy till his nuggets were gone.

0: 97.5 WOKQ. Thank you for listening. A question that I ask almost every Sunday is, can we get ice cream? And it really makes sense now, not that I need justification. Hey, Tara Holly, that was Kenny Chesney and Carry On. Well, after all, it is National Ice Cream Month. It's practically the ice cream industry Super Bowl, so I feel like it's our duty to maybe enjoy that. But it's funny, like, I can turn down a lot of desserts, you know, but ice cream is tough for me because it's absolute perfection. Do you know what I mean? I can't think of any ice cream I've ever tried that I don't enjoy. But we all like it in a different way. So my question for you is, if somebody was handing you some ice cream today, are you going to go with ice cream on a cone? What kind of cone? You know, are you a waffle cone person or just like in a cup, which is great when you're traveling, easier to eat that way? A milkshake or like a classic sundae? What are we doing? I got to hear from you. Shoot me a note inside the app.
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0: 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Have a wonderful weekend. 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

When you hear country in New Hampshire, you know it's 97.5 WOKQ. Hey, Tara here. However your weekend has been going, I hope you have found at least one moment that made you smile. If not, let's see if we can't fix that. You still got a lot of time. As aforementioned, ice cream always helps. Here's Jason Aldean.

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1: I do not know.
0: 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Blake Shelton.

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1: You want to know one of the things I love the most about spending this time with you here on the radio? Hi, Tara Holly. That was Taylor Swift. Listen, I love that we are all doing different things. You know, some of us are working. Some of us are doing some housework, which is also working. Or just out about running errands, spending time with family, whatever the case might be. We're all doing different things, but somehow we are all here together. And to me, that is community. Kind of sharing these moments, listening to the music that we love. That's probably one of my favorite things about doing this work. What about you? You know, whatever kind of job you have, there's usually at least one thing that we really love. And since Sunday tends to be a time when we're starting to think about the work week again, let's frame it in a positive way. What is one thing, however small or huge, you love about your job? I'd love to hear from you inside the app.
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Inside the app, let me know where you are listening from this afternoon. Here's Morgan Wallen. Don't wait.

0: 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Have a wonderful weekend. 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

97.5 WOKQ. Thank you for listening. Playing the music that makes your weekend feel like it's lasting for an extra long time. We need weekends that feel that way. Here's Zach Topp.

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1: All right, my friend, have a great day. Tara headed out, but we're just getting warmed up, so don't go anywhere. We got another stack of great country songs headed your way back to back. Brett Eldridge, Kane Brown, too. Right now, John Morgan, Kid Myself. Take care.

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97.5 WOKQ. Thanks for listening. Happy Sunday afternoon. It's Clay Moden. So great to be back with you today and some great country music this hour. Justin Moore, he's back on the road and he's back on your radio coming up here in just a few minutes. Here's Old Dominion's one-man band.

It's 97.5 WOKQ. Justin Moore took a few weeks off because of health concerns. Says he's okay and he's back to touring this weekend. And if you haven't seen his comeback video yet, it's really good, really well done. Check out Instagram for more on that. Here is Justin Moore.

0: 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Thanks for listening, Manchester. Bailey Zimmerman's Chevy Silverado. Good afternoon. I'm Clay Moden. Happy Sunday afternoon. Prices going up as of today for the United States Postal Service, the USPS. The Forever Stamp jumps up 4 cents. It's going to be 82 cents now per stamp, which I'm old school. Call me crazy. I still like to send things through the mail. Letters. I still send checks back to companies. I pay bills through the mail sometimes. Not always, but sometimes. I am kind of old school like that. But it is going to cost you more if you're like me and you're buying stamps. The Forever Stamp now up to 82 cents as of this weekend. Everything's going up, it seems like. Luke Combs is on the way with his new hit. And Kenny Chet.
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Well, concert season is big not only here, but across the pond, as they say. Luke Combs has been lighting up Europe, Sweden, sold-out shows, Paris, massive audience. Here is Luke and Be By You.

0: thank you for waking up with Garrett and Katie. Have a wonderful weekend. 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

0: 97.5 WOKQ with 30 minutes of nonstop country. Country Music Awards are coming up in November, but they've already started the voting process for some of those awards. And I'm guessing this song is going to be up for a bunch of Country Music Awards this fall. Here's Hardy, Tim McGraw, Eric Church, and Morgan Wallen with MacArthur.
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105 WOKQ. There goes Megan Maroney's Beautiful Things. I'm Clay Moden. Great to be with you this afternoon. NASCAR in Atlanta, the Quaker State 400 today. There's Morgan Wallen and Post Malone.

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97.5 WOKQ. Just after 4 o'clock with Clay Moden. If you look at the Billboard all-genre top 100 chart, the top three, number one, Choosin' Texas. Number two is Taylor Swift. And this one right here lands at number three this week from Ella Langley. Here's Be Her.

Hey, Portsmouth, thanks for listening to 97.5 WOKQ. Well, it's not right, it's not fair, but people will judge you based on your first name. Can you guess which one is the most judged of all? What about number two? You might have the first one right, but I'll share what the second most judged first name is coming up. Here's Corey Kent and Co. Wetzel.

0: 97.5 WOKQ is the number one country station in New Hampshire. Parmalee, there's Cowgirl. So great to be with you this afternoon. I'm Clay Moden. According to a recent study by Talker Magazine, the most judged first name is Karen. Yeah, you got that one right. Now, it's not fair. Most of the Karens that I know are actually really great people. But what about the other names? They did a survey. Not only is Karen the most judged, but second place, Chad. Then Donald, John, and Damien. Karen is number one, Chad number two. And again, most of the Chads or Chadwicks that I've ever met, nice people. What do you think? Do you agree with that list? You can message me on the free app this weekend. You just hit that message button, comes right to the studio today. Luke Bryan is coming up. And another name, when you just say the first name, you think, oh, great country music coming up. Ella. Ella Langley, choosing Texas on the...
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0: thank you for waking up with Garrett and Katie. 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

When you hear country in New Hampshire, you know it's 97.5 WOKQ. I imagine with the amount of success this next song has had, Ella Langley could retire just based on the money from this song. But she is not even close to being done yet. Great, great things still coming from Ella Langley, the tour, the great songs, and this one, a massive hit. Here's Choosin' Texas from Ella Langley.

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blasting through your speakers like the Kool-Aid Cartoon Man. 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
1: There goes Max McNown's Better Me for You. I'm Clay Moden. You know, if you go to a bar, tavern, restaurant, still one of the most popular songs on a jukebox, even in 2026, this one from Toby Keith is I Love This Bar.

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We're the one for your weekend soundtrack.

It's 97.5 WOKQ. Did you do any fishing this weekend? It's Clay Moden. Great to be with you. It's just after 5. I'm going to try something new today. I want to see some of those fish that you caught this weekend, whether it's bass fishing, whatever. Send them on in. You know you want to brag about it. You can message me your photos this weekend on the free app. Here's Hardy with Truck Bed.

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Thanks for listening, Manchester. Well, even though the price of stamps is going up, there are things that are still affordable, including American-made cars. Which one is the most affordable? I'll tell you the answer to that coming up in 5 minutes. Here's Thomas Rhett. After

0: Hey, Dover, thanks for listening to your hometown station, 97.5 WOKQ. Kane Brown's Woman. I'm Clay Moden. Happy Sunday afternoon. The price of Forever Stamp going up today. 4 cents. It's going from 78 cents to 82 as of today. So when you send out those letters or Christmas cards coming up this holiday season, a little more expensive. Everything seems to be going up. But they put out a list from cars.com, the most affordable American-made cars. And this might surprise you, because I'm looking at this list right here, and I don't see a whole lot of like American brand names. However, these cars are apparently made in America. Number one, the Toyota Corolla. Starts at $24,420, so just over $24,000 for that. Number two, the Honda Civic. And again, I'm looking at the list. I'm seeing Subaru, Hyundai, Toyota, Kia, Honda, Nissan. 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I'm a pickup truck guy all day long. I have had cars. My wife drives like a small SUV, but I'm 6'4", and I got to have something bigger, something American-made like a Chevy truck or Ford. I do prefer the Chevy. Nothing against the other trucks, but if you love something that's affordable and you want a car, according to cars.com, it's the Corolla. Hang on for Luke Combs and the new one from Dan and...
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97.5 WOKQ with 30 minutes of nonstop country. The voting is underway for the Country Music Awards, which doesn't happen until November, but they start voting now in July. And I imagine these two stars will be just about every category you can get. Here's Ella Langley and Morgan Wallen.

0: thank you for waking up with Garrett and Katie. Have a wonderful weekend. We'll see you back here Monday.
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2: 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Takes forever in getting ready, so she's never

97.5 WOKQ. He's doing a European tour. He was in Sweden. He was in Paris. He's Luke Combs. I'm Clay Moden. Great to be with you. Have you seen the video for this? Powerful. A lot of impact on this one. Go check it out. 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It's Say So from Dan and Shay. Okay.

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97.5 WOKQ. He's going to resume his residency in Vegas soon. It's Kenny Chesney's Carry On. I'm Clay Moten. Hey, congratulations to Tim McGraw. Finally going to be headed to the Country Music Hall of Fame. The official induction is coming up this fall. Here's Something Like That.

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Hey, Portsmouth, thanks for listening to 97.5 WOKQ. Just after 6 with Clay Moden. Great to be with you. It's dinner time. What's on the menu? Are you grilling? Takeout tonight? DoorDash, perhaps? Thanks for letting us be a part of your Sunday. Here's more.

97.5 WOKQ is the number one country station in New Hampshire. If you've been at a bar recently, or maybe a tavern, having a couple drinks with friends, you might notice there's not a lot of people out anymore. And there's a specific reason for that, according to a new study. We'll share that coming up here in just a few minutes. Right now, Corey Kent, here's This Heart.

0: Thanks for listening this weekend to 97.5 WOKQ. Lainey Wilson with John Mayer. It's Phone Keys Wallets. Great country music for your Sunday afternoon. It's Clay. Were you out last night, maybe Friday night, for drinks with friends? Have you noticed a little less people these days? Well, according to a new study from YouGov, they say that 36% of Americans 21 or older, those of us who can drink, are drinking less. And a lot of different reasons for that. Some people are saying they have less desire to drink. Some are doing it because doctor's orders. What about you? You still having a couple drinks every now and again? Have you changed your routine at all? It looks like a lot of the bars lately, a little less crowded. Maybe that's part of the reason. Or maybe it's just summer, right? We all try to be outside a little more often. Either way, a lot of Americans cutting back on the booze, apparently. Jason Aldean is coming up. And speaking of drinking, Zach John King, what a great song, Get to Drinking. I'll play that before.
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0: 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Have a wonderful weekend. 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
22: I was all but 22, I think, at the time. I'd been out on the road, lonely at night. And it'd been a while.

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Well, she walked right up to me, handed me a beer, gave me a look like, let's get out of here.

Q. Taylor Swift's I Knew It, I Knew You. Toy Story 5 still doing well at the box office this weekend. I'm out of here for the night. It's Clay. I'll catch you back here next time. Have a great Sunday evening. Here's Miranda Lambert.

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Yeah.

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financial flex and just somebody that's got a good heart. Did you see Taylor Swift donated a ton of money to a lot of charities? She and Travis Kelce, before they got married, donated $26 million to 20 charities. And they made an effect on Nashville, donating to The Store, which is owned by Brad Paisley and his wife Kimberly, a transformative donation going to that organization. And then Dolly's Imagination Library receiving $2 million from Taylor and Travis. It's incredible, right?

0: Well, who's ready to see Riley Green on The Voice this season? That's a double down of Riley on Taste of Country Weekend with Change My Mind and Think As You Drunk. It is Jass and the Taste of Country crew. He's going to be our country music representation on this upcoming season. And I know for some, maybe you've never watched The Voice ever before, but now that Riley Green is going to be on your screen every single week, you're like, yep, I am now a fan. He's just easy on the eyes, you know what I mean? He is really excited to be a part of this show. He's never coached on The Voice before, obviously. But he said one thing that he's really excited about doing, aside from just working and helping these young up-and-coming artists, he said he's really interested in telling them what not to do in the music industry. Like, Riley's been pretty, you know, mature in his career, but honestly, he has said before, if he would have gotten famous younger, like in his 20s, it would not have gone well. And a lot of these artists, you know, some of them are going to be youngins, you know, and they're definitely going to be green in the industry. So he does have a lot to offer these artists, aside from just the musical side of things, but even just kind of being a little business savvy and a little street smart. That new season of The Voice gets underway on September 21st.
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Taste of Country Weekend. I get that we've got some summer lovers out there that are just loving this season. I'm more of a fall girly because, you know, this thing called football happens in the fall. But, you know, we've got some NFL preseason action in just a couple weeks.

0: It's Brantley Gilbert with Good Damn in our song spotlight on Taste of Country Weekend. We've got Evan Paul here, who of course is with you on Taste of Country Nights. Hey, Evan, what you got coming up this week?
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Jump the barbed wire, spread the word. 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King and the can and the Marlboro man. Jack and Jim were a few good men. Where you learn how to kiss and cuss and fight too. Better watch out for the boys in blue. And all this small town, he said, she said. Ain't it funny how rumors spread? Like I know something y'all don't know. Man, that talk is getting old. You better mind your business, man. 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Before I have to knock that loud mouth out. I'm tired of talking, man. Y'all ain't listening.